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1: I don't like my mind right now. 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

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Cause I'm only human after all, and you're only human after all. 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